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0: T-Glock, face down, K975, Glorilla, Cardi B, tomorrow, right now. You know what it is. It's K975.
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0: All right, listen up, y'all. I'm y'all's substitute teacher, Mr. Garvey, so don't even think about messing with me. If one of y'all says some silly-ass name, this whole class is gonna feel my wrath.
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0: J. Cole, Middle Child, K975 coming up. I got some Future California Girls. You know what it is, man. That's K975.
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0: 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Make sure you tap in with the Morning Hustle every weekday, 6 a.m. My brother, Cal Centillion, and my homegirl, L'Oreal. They got what's trending and all the gossip. Then 10 a.m., yep, my sister, Royalty, not the little T, the big one. She got that culture question. Then the big homie, Big Mo, yeah, you know what he do. He doing it. And he got the drive at 5 with my brother, DJ Remedy. All right. Coming up, I got some Drake, shebang. You know what it is, man. It's K975.
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0: All right, listen up, y'all. I'm y'all's substitute teacher, Mr. Garvey, so don't even think about messing with me. If one of y'all says some silly-ass name, this whole class is gonna feel my wrath.
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0: weekend, but Monday we're back at it and trying to help out a hustler.
1: That's right. Well, Tracy says she was trying to be mature about her husband's ex teaching their daughter, but the harder her husband fights to keep their child in that class, the more she's starting to question this whole thing. Yeah, something fishy going on.
0: No, it's just school. Tracy. The kid goes to school.
1: Come on. Any other school would suffice.
0: All right, well, you enjoy the weekend, and we'll try to help out Tracy Monday morning as we help a hustler right here on the Morning Hustle Show.
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0: what you need. K975. I am Big Ron. Coming up, I got some Skillet Baby, Chris Brown, face card. You know what it is, man. It's K975.
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0: 10, girl, you a 10. Girl, you a 10, girl, you a 10, girl, you a 10. 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
1: Skiller baby, Chris Brown, face called K975. I am out of here. I'm going to enjoy the rest of my Sunday. 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That's at RONALDHUFF. I hope the rest of your day is filled with love and peace. And as always, you know what it is, man. It's K975.
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1: All right, listen up, y'all. I'm y'all's substitute teacher, Mr. Garvey, so don't even think about messing with me. 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
5: Necessary risk. One moment of believing that it couldn't possibly happen to me. There was a time in our past when our main concentration was on survival. Our elders were considered strict when they would not allow us to go to anyone's house before everyone in that house was checked out. They firmly believed that the company we keep in our youth will determine the outcome of our future. And they were bound and determined that every generation would do better than the one before. Oftentimes when a young person's future is interrupted by tragedy, it serves as a wake-up call to remind us to accept the reality that we are uniquely different from other cultures. Understanding that difference obligates us to make certain that our young survive so that they too can experience a future.
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0: Yeah, I'm a 10 and a freak. 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

0: All right, listen up, y'all. I'm y'all substitute teacher, Mr. Garvey, so don't even think about messing with me.
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4: Let us pause for a minute to pray. Oh, dear God, we come to you today filled with gratitude, inspiration, and hope. We have been touched and encouraged by the physical manifestation of your awesome and unlimited power. Countless numbers of us were personally blessed to witness 28 monks whose beliefs required them to live a life of poverty, chastity, and obedience to God. We watched as they walked 2,300 miles from Texas to D.C., many of them barefooted, petitioning God to grant their prayer for peace. Some of us walked with them, prayed with them, and joined them in their prayer for peace. Once again, as was in the case with Jesus, who also walked this earth barefooted, sharing love and advocating peace for all, we are reminded that by faith, God can empower us to accomplish that which may seem impossible or improbable. Faith is a most powerful weapon. Hallelujah and amen.
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0: 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And make love good.
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0: 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Yeah, you like baseball? We on deck.
1: On deck for what?
0: 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That upper room.
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3: Pop that thing. Let it clap. Let it clap. Ride this. Are you sit on
4: Let's
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3: Lap. Spread them cheese. Let me see that. Shake that like you out of control. That thing till your throat gets sore. Bend it on down. Put your face on the floor. That till your legs can't stand. High freak with the word in the hand.

0: Why are they being prohibited?
1: 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What the hell's wrong with you?
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9: 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Tragedy thrives on that one bad decision, one unnecessary risk, one moment of believing that it couldn't possibly happen to me. There was a time in our past when our main concentration was on survival. Our elders were considered strict when they would not allow us to go to anyone's house before everyone in that house was checked out. They firmly believed that the company we keep in our youth will determine the outcome of our future, and they were bound and determined that every generation would do better than the one before. Oftentimes, when a young person's future is interrupted by tragedy, it serves as a wake-up call to remind us to accept the reality that we are uniquely different from other cultures. Understanding that difference obligates us to make certain that our young survive so that they too can experience a future.
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0: All right, listen up, y'all. I'm y'all's substitute teacher, Mr. Garvey, so don't even think about messing with me. If one of y'all says some silly-ass name, this whole class is going to feel my wrath.
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0: Son of a... 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
2: The reality is tragedy never announces that it is coming. Tragedy thrives on that one bad decision, one unnecessary risk, one moment of believing that it couldn't possibly happen to me. There was a time in our past when our main concentration was on survival. Our elders were considered strict when they would not allow us to go to anyone's house before everyone in that house was checked out. They firmly believed that the company we keep in our youth will determine the outcome of our future. And they were bound and determined that every generation would do better than the one before. Oftentimes, when a young person's future is interrupted by tragedy, it serves as a wake-up call to remind us to accept the reality that we are uniquely different from other cultures. Understanding that difference obligates us to make certain that our young survive so that they too can experience a future.
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4: 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One, make sure everyone involved is safe, including yourself. 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

0: All right, listen up, y'all. I'm y'all's substitute teacher, Mr. Garvey, so don't even think about messing with me. If one of y'all says some silly-ass name, this whole class is gonna feel my wrath.
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0: All right, listen up, y'all. I'm y'all's substitute teacher, Mr. Garvey, so don't even think about messing with me. 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
5: Fraud niggas, y'all niggas, that's that shit I don't like. 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

0: 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This is Brutally Honest.
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0: All right, listen up, y'all. I'm y'all substitute teacher, Mr. Garvey, so don't even think about messing with me. If one of y'all says some silly-ass name, this whole class is gonna feel my wrath.
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0: All right, listen up, y'all. I'm y'all's substitute teacher, Mr. Garvey, so don't even think about messing with me.
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0: Son of a... Get out of my class room before I break my foot off in your ass!

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0: Why they being prohibited?
1: 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What the hell's wrong with you?
0: Who he talking to like that?
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2: Lap. 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
12: Let us pause for a minute to pray. Oh dear God, we come to you today filled with gratitude, inspiration, and hope. 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Countless numbers of us were personally blessed to witness 28 monks whose beliefs require them to live a life of poverty, chastity, and obedience to God. We watched as they walked 2,300 miles from Texas to D.C., many of them barefooted, petitioning God to grant their prayer for peace. Some of us walked with them, prayed with them, and joined them in their prayer for peace. Once again, as was in the case with Jesus, who also walked this earth barefooted, sharing love and advocating peace for all, we are reminded that by faith, God can empower us to accomplish that which may seem impossible or improbable. Faith is a most powerful weapon. Hallelujah and amen.
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0: 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God is the only man I fear.
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0: All right, listen up, y'all. I'm y'all substitute teacher, Mr. Garvey, so don't even think about messing with me. If one of y'all says some silly-ass name, this whole class is gonna feel my wrath.
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0: Son of a boy! Get out of my classroom before I break my foot off in your ass!
1: 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Wanna fuck your buddy?
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3: On that hustle.
1: 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Time to wake up with the Triangle's number one show in the morning.
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0: Monday, baby. It's Monday,
1: baby. It's a good week.
0: Oh, time to get to it. We're going to get to that in a minute.
1: Yes.
0: L'Oreal, good morning.
2: Good morning.
0: Alton, what's happening?
1: Man, those kids are back in school.
0: Kyle, Sam, Tilly, and I'm in the building.
2: Traffic back on the road.
0: And yes, depending on where you live, some kids are back to school today.
1: My nephew, y'all kids still at home. my nephew
0: That's school, a damn man. Shame. Shame, no kid. No kid go back to school on August 3rd. That's insane.
1: Woo!
2: Listen, I remember going back to school like September 3rd, 5th, 6th, 8th.
0: Yeah.
2: Around that time.
0: After Labor Day.
2: Yeah, we were
0: back north. Yeah. All right. Well, I know DJ AK is ready to get in the mix, but I got to say one more thing as we get this show started. To my wife, LaShonda, happy anniversary.
2: Yeah!
3: Today's our anniversary.
0: Do you know what today is? It's our anniversary.
1: Yes!

0: day is.
1: That's for you, Shonda.
0: It's a anniversary. Happy anniversary to my wife.
1: Aww.
0: All right, man. Let's get into Kyle's message of the day.
2: Yeah. Listen up.
3: Here's some quick inspiration to start your day.
2: Now check it. Kyle's message of the day.
0: Kyle's message of the day today is family over everything.
4: Come on.
0: Family over everything, man. I'm lucky enough not only to be born into the dopest family on the planet, on the Despy side and the Johnson side, I also have the dopest family in my household, all because of my wife, LaShonda. You know what I mean?
1: Yeah.
0: I'll take y'all back to the year. I'm not giving y'all the year.
1: Yikes.
0: But yeah, no, I met her on campus, Winston-Salem State University, and who knew that our time and our experience there will lead us to having a family that we have all of these years later. Three beautiful children, Nadia, Amira, Carson, you know what I mean? And, you know, different states, different cities, different houses, different jobs, and we still rocking out, you know what I mean? So at the end of the day, man, a happy anniversary. I love you. And Kyle's message of the day today is family over everything.
1: I love that. Yeah. And mine is for Alton, because he told me this the other day. He texted me and he said, whenever I feel the need to exercise, I lie down until it goes away.
0: All right, stick around, man. When we come back, Too Short on the Morning Hustle Show.
1: Yes.
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0: Morning Hustle Show, L'Oreal, Kyle Santilli, and Alton Walker. And we have a super special, amazing guest on the show today. I kind of hunted down the fact because I wanted him to come on the show. And we're so excited to have Too Short in the building.
3: Yes, sir.
0: Short dog.
3: Ring the bell, ring the bell.
0: Keep the bell ringing, blow the whistle, all that good stuff. Well, you have a new record that's out tonight, and this is very different for you. It's featuring King George, who we know him from Keep On Rolling, a.k.a. One Monkey Don't Stop No Show.
3: That's my homie. Been knowing him for a really long time, and we got a lot of songs together, but this one is a new song that we did, produced by Little John. And Little John wanted to really get into that space of, you know, artists like King George, Southern the type soul of music he makes, you know, to get your line dancing and all that
0: Southern
3: stuff.
0: Southern soul dancing.
3: And Little John, he has a song with some other artist that's that swag, too.
0: Really?
3: And I just saw the video to it. But, yeah, Little John really wanted to get in that cowboy space and kind of, you know, with the girls with the cowboy boots and the cowboy hats, and they do a little sexy line dance. They took it from the other folks and put a little put a little extra wiggle in it.
0: You're making it very clear though. You're like, Little John is the one that wanted me to, because this wasn't your idea, is what you're saying.
3: Well, I have a lot of songs with King George, different styles, like some hip hop stuff, some R&B type vibes, and John is a producer.
0: Yeah.
3: And he's like, let's make this song like this with King George. He knew that's my homie.
0: I love it.
3: So he's like, let's get it. And he was adamant, like, we have to do this song.
0: Yeah.
3: You know, King George, he moves at his own pace.
0: Okay.
3: And he's like, I'm going to do it. But like, when?
0: Really? You waited on him?
3: I mean, not some weeks.
0: Okay.
3: But at the same time, when he did it, he did it. He really did it.
0: How long do people wait for you to give them back features?
3: I'm quick. If I'm like on it, I'll just send it back the same day, next day.
0: Really?
3: If I'm in the studio at that time. I don't go in the studio every day. But, you know, I have somebody waiting on a verse right now. They've been waiting for about 3 months. And I'm going to do it.
0: What's the problem?
3: Emergencies came up. It was some family emergencies.
0: You don't really like the song.
3: It's summer. I hate. No. It's a dope song.
0: Okay.
3: I hate working in the summer. Like, I hate being in the studio. Like, you guys got windows in here. My studio, no windows.
0: Really?
3: So if it's a beautiful day outside and I'm in the studio, I'm like, I'm just antsy.
0: Feels like jail.
3: Yeah, it feels like I'm in the wrong place.
0: Yeah.
3: So I like to work a lot when it's cold outside, raining, you know, ugly days when it's not things going on. If it's like a day party,
0: you want to be outside.
3: And I'm in the studio, I'm just like, I can't focus because I'm like,
4: no, it's going down.
0: He missing something.
3: Folks over here having fun without me.
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4: 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Morning Hustle Show. L'Oreal, Kyle Santillan, Alton Walker.
5: Is that the whistle you're supposed to be blowing?
0: I was blowing the whistle.
4: Oh, my God. She's blowing the whistle because you're about to get back into this conversation with Too Short. Let's get it.
0: Crazy. NBA Youngboy. I'm talking about Future. Mm-hmm. And he called him old, this, that, and the third. Now, when I think about Future, I don't think he's that old. So that kind of made me feel a little crazy. Do you feel like we age ourselves out when it comes to the rap game? Because we still have legends, obviously, like you.
6: I look at it like this. A 16-year-old is always going to see a 25-year-old as an OG.
0: Mm-hmm.
6: Yeah. And a 25-year-old is going to look at somebody about 40 and be like, oh, what up, OG? What up, Unc?
0: Yeah.
6: And it's just different layers to it, you know? So I consider those guys, they were the little homies not too long ago.
0: Right.
6: And now, if you think about the real little homies, you know, it's a group of our little youngsters that used to be, that are now, they like baby OGs.
0: Yeah.
6: They're baby OGs. Some little high school dude might slide up on NBA Youngboy and be like, what up, Unc?
0: Right. And he gonna feel that.
6: Yeah, and it's like, you're not really Unc or OG by your own naming of it. You are officially that when they start calling you that.
0: That's right.
6: You get out the car at 7-Eleven. And they like, what up, Unc? You're like, damn, I'm not Unc yet. Like, yes, you are.
0: Yeah.
6: If you keep hitting corners and they keep calling you Unc, you Unc.
4: That's the homie Too Short in the building. L'Oreal, Alton sat down with Too Short. But more of that conversation when we come back. Don't go nowhere.
0: B-I-B-I!
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0: 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Morning Hustle Show, L'Oreal, Kyle Santilli, and Alton Walker. And you know who's been on the show this morning? Too Short.
1: Yes, sir.
2: Short dog in the building.
1: Uh-huh.
3: Real quick, because I was watching Netflix. I didn't really know how connected you were to Lil Jon, like the history of it. What made you take to him like that? Like, what made you say he's the guy? Because he wasn't really popping like that.
4: But as a DJ, if you were in Atlanta and you would see him DJ parties, you could just stand across the room and watch him DJ. And he's an interactive DJ. So he's talking and he's calling to the people at the party to do things. And he's playing songs that's making them want to do it more and more and more. And he takes a party and he turns it into a frenzy, like just a DJ. And he's like, I'm like watching this dude because I party a lot back then, and I'm like, this dude got that it. And he puts out a little single that Who You With, and it's just a bunch of chants, Who You With, get crunk, to the flow, and it's like jamming. I'm like, this dude has got something. So I'm always in tune with things that, you know, good music, things that make great songs, make a song great. And Lil Jon and Jazzy Faye grabbed my attention when I lived in Atlanta when I first moved out here. And Jazzy Faye has the funky music with the singing hooks, and right. it's just the subjects. These guys are producers, and they come in the studio with the idea, with the beat already, what the hook's gonna be. And I'm like, I want to be around these people, man. So I'm like, I'm always like, you know, like about beat makers, somebody like, I can send you a beat pack.
1: Mm-hmm.
4: The beats are cool. I can make a song with some beats, but I like working with producers that are like, no, I did a song with Jazzy Faye and I'm rapping and doing my verse, and he's like, take those same words but say them like this, and then all of a sudden the song gets better.
2: I love that.
4: And just to have those kind of people believe in you, you're like, I'm a platinum artist, why am I, you know, thinking Lil Jon is so great? But I can see it. You can see it.
2: Well, Too Short, thank you so much for coming by the Morning Hustle Show. You are welcome anytime you want to come by, because we don't want you to stop rapping, okay? Thank you. Morning Hustle Show, Too Short.
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1: What's going on, my guy?
0: Man, how you feeling, bro? You got a chance to win $1,000 today.
1: I feel good. I can't complain.
2: I know that's
0: what I'm
2: right.
0: talking about. 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Hustlers, when we come back, you know what I mean? We're going to do it all the way live from Birmingham. Steven's on the line. He's going to shoot a shot with the $1,000 cash grab up next.
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5: 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It's a two-wreck drive, one with injuries on Six Forks Road at Wake Forest Road. That one's starting to clear up. The other one is Perry Creek Road at Capitol Boulevard. 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
1: 60 seconds.
3: Time for that $1,000 cash grab, baby. Motor Hustle in the building.
4: Sure.
3: L'Oreal, Kyle Santilli, and Alton Walker here. And it's time for that $1,000 cash grab on the line, representing out of Birmingham, Alabama. Steven's on the line.
5: Yeah.
6: What up, Steve?
5: What it
6: do? At the gate. What it do?
3: Steven, how confident are you, bro?
6: I'm pretty confident, man. Let's get to it.
3: Ooh, he not playing anymore.
5: He's not even trying to joke with y'all. Like, right. Come on.
3: Here's the rules, bro. You got 60 seconds to answer 10 questions. For every correct answer, we'll give you $10. Get all 10 right, you win $1,000. If you don't know an answer, you can say pass. We'll come back to that question as long as we have time. But make sure the answer you give is the one that you really want, because we have to go with your first response. And our judges, Big Med, don't play about that, okay?
5: He never played. Not even fair.
6: Nah, I ain't never played fucking.
3: All right, that being said, man, we're going to hook you up. L'Oreal's got a free answer for you.
5: And that answer going to be 68.
6: 68, all right.
4: Mm. Yeah, I know you want the other number.
3: I got 60 seconds on the clock, man. Let me know when you're ready.
6: I'm ready.
3: Clock begins at 3, 2, 1. Here we go. What is 17 times 4? Spell the word bottle.
6: B-O-T-T-L-E.
3: Which of these represents a solid state of matter? Steam, ice, or liquid water?
6: Pass.
3: Which famous ocean liner tragically sank in 1912 after hitting an iceberg?
6: Titanic.
3: What's the capital city of the state of Colorado?
6: Pass.
3: How many centimeters are in one standard meter? 10, 100, or 1,000?
6: 100.
3: Solve this math problem. What's 95 minus 30 plus 15?
4: You whisper it, you get it.
6: Pass.
3: What scientific instrument is used to zoom in on tiny items like cells that are invisible to the naked eye?
6: Microscope.
3: Which one of these domestic animals belongs to the canine family? A cat, a dog, or a rabbit?
6: Dog.
3: What do you call a group of fish that swim together?
6: Pass.
3: What is 17 times 4?
6: 68.
3: Time.
5: Good. I was like, damn, I gave you the first answer and you skipped it.
4: Yeah.
5: But you came back around.
6: I was trying to get it all. I wasn't trying to hold on just one question. I was trying to go ahead and...
5: You did smart, because you did get a lot more than a lot of people have gotten in the past, okay? But you did get a few wrong. Which of these represents a solid state of matter? Steam, ice, or liquid water?
6: Ice.
5: Ice, yeah.
4: Yeah.
5: You was listening too hard, but not hard enough, okay?
6: Yeah.
5: The capital city of Colorado is Denver.
6: Oh, yeah.
5: 95 minus 30 plus 15 is 80. This one, you're going to kick yourself. What do you call a group of fish swimming together? We call that a school.
6: Yeah. Oh, my God.
5: I know.
4: Yeah. Oh, my God.
5: I know. It's okay. You didn't do terrible. $60 isn't bad.
4: Isn't bad.
6: Okay.
4: Some of these questions are getting long.
3: Thanks.
4: Yeah, I don't know what's going on with us over here.
6: I ain't been in school in about a decade.
4: I know. By the time you got to the end of the question, you forgot the question.
3: Right.
5: I thought he forgot what I gave him the answer to.
6: I was just trying to go fast.
3: I hear you, Steve. All right, well, you did pretty good, man. $60, 6 out of 10 right for you today. So congratulations on that, all right?
5: Steven, he's our man. If he can't do it, no one can.
3: Any shout outs for Birmingham? You got something?
6: Man, let me shout out the whole West Side, man. That's all I want to do. Shout out the whole West Side, man. Shout out my teacher.
3: There it is.
4: East Side,
6: son. Nah, we ain't doing no East Side. Yeah.
3: All right, man. You want to get down with the cash grab like our guy Steven, you know what to do. Text the word cash to 71007. You could be up next on that $1,000 cash grab.
0: It's the morning, huh?
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7: Yeah. Ice.

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1: Absolutely. Stick around, man. Coming up next, the lowdown is on the way. Lo, what are we talking about?
0: Well, it looks like this man will never learn his lesson, or he's just that big of a troll that he doesn't mind lying to get a couple of sympathy dollars. Okay, say that twice. It was hard for me to say it once. Anyway, Shaboozy, I heard he got a new boozy. Did y'all like that? Y'all like what I did there? Anyway, the lowdown is gonna be packed.
1: Stick around, that's coming up in 10 minutes. Don't move.
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9: 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Wade Avenue at Oberlin Road. Sunset Lake Road at Optimus Farm Road. One clearing up on Perry Creek Road at Capitol Boulevard. That's your ride. 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
1: Yeah, you got the
2: lowdown. Hey. On the Morning Hustle.
3: Looks like there's questions about Shaboozy. What's actually going on?
4: And Shaboozy might be stepping on out in a good way. We'll talk about that in just a second. First, Jordan Woods. She is calling out some people over the Ozempic era, which is funny because a lot of people say that her friends are the ones that started that Ozempic era, and that would be the Kardashians. Mm. Okay, well, it looks like she is saying that when it comes to inclusivity, you know, when it comes to different body types, that we were getting to a certain point where people were starting to accept the fact that people have different body types, mm-hmm. big, small, little. And she's saying now everybody is skinny because of GLP-1s and is setting things back a bit. Even when you think about Lizzo, who is very body positive and, yeah. you know, for the bigger girls. And now she done slimmed all the way down for you. I don't think she was trying to get you, but she done slimmed down. So I get what she's saying. It's like instead of people just embracing who they naturally are, everybody is chasing that weight loss drug or trying to get skinny. Yeah.
3: I mean, think we're going to find out later that it's going to cause problems. You know how it happens.
4: It's already causing problems for a lot of people. But either way, speaking of problems, Soulja Boy, he has this ongoing problem with Kasanat. It's so one-sided. It's cringy at this point. Soulja Boy wants to be included so bad that I guess he just wants to start a beef with him in a way where he feels like they should fight. Okay, he's calling him out, and he says he wants to box him. Okay. Now, this is all started over Streamers University. He felt like he was snubbed from Kai Cenat, and he's back online talking mess. Now, Kai Cenat, please don't ever respond to anything to do with Soulja Boy. Like, you are too high in your career, doing too many positive things. And the one thing about Soulja Boy also does dope things, if you really think about it. But he is his own demise. Okay, you should learn from him instead of trying to beef with him. But controversy is what he does, just like Ray J. And speaking of boxing, Ray J is going back in the ring August the 15th, and TMZ tried to stop him.
5: That you are getting back in a boxing ring.
6: Absolutely.
5: This is a terrible idea.
6: I know.
7: I really thought it was going to be a one-off.
6: It didn't go. It went well.
5: No, it didn't.
6: Well,
5: Ray, you got knocked out.
6: Listen, the fight didn't go well, but the opportunities that exist after.
5: Okay, that's fair.
4: He just doesn't mind being a clown for whatever couple dollars that he's going to get out of it.
3: He's going to stay on the blogs, man. That guy's crazy.
4: Yeah, but for all the wrong reasons. Right. Zeus Network, he will be fighting. So if y'all want to check that out. Domina Body also pulled up on us just the other day at the Urban One Summit. And she said she's going to be fighting too. Oh, no, she said on Baddies. I guess they just fight anyway. Last but not least, we haven't heard from Shaboozy in a while, but the last thing I did report on him was they were saying he had a little love situation going on with SZA. Well, now people are saying that's not a thing because he may be dating Sierra Miller. Now, if you're not familiar with her, she's on a reality show called Summer House, but she also hosts a part of the after show for Love Island. I love her. She's really cute. And she had a whole controversy where her boyfriend cheated on her with her friend. And it's a whole scandal, a whole debacle. But he's white. So a lot of people look at Sierra like all she does is date white boys. But now she done stepped out on Jimmy Fallon. He brought her out there on stage. The two of them kissed and looked like they kissed. I'm not really sure, but the chemistry was given. I'm L'Oreal. That's the lowdown. You can follow me at Star on L'Oreal, L-O-R-E-L, or Morning Hustle Show.
3: All right, stick around, man. 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She's upset because her husband's ex is her daughter's teacher at the school, and he wants to keep her there.
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8: 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Early wrecks are cleared out of the way, except for the one on Sunset Lake Road at Optimus Farm Road and 540 westbound at Lumley Road, exit 3. That's your ride. I'm Jack Hammer on Real Hip Hop and R&B, K97.5.
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0: Tracy said, my daughter is starting a new school year, and I found out that her teacher is my husband's ex-girlfriend from high school. The three of us all attended this high school together, so I'm very familiar with their history. Normally, I would try to remain mature and focus only on my daughter's education. However, this woman has made several attempts over the years to reconnect with my husband. Ooh. Now that she is our daughter's teacher, she has a legitimate reason to communicate with him through parent-teacher conferences, school updates, classroom concerns, and anything else involving our child. I'd rather have my daughter transfer to another class before a problem develops. My husband says I'm overreacting and allowing old jealousy to interfere with our daughter's education. He believes switching classes would create unnecessary drama, possibly embarrass our daughter, and suggests that we do not trust the teacher to remain professional. I understand his point, but the harder he argues for our daughter to remain in this woman's class, the more suspicious I become. Now I'm wondering, why is he so determined to keep things the way they are? Am I being insecure, or should my husband understand why I'm uncomfortable and support moving our daughter?
1: Well, you were supposed to figure this out before she even attended the class. Like, that's ain't true. You supposed to meet the teachers or know who the teacher's name is? Mm-hmm. So therefore, she wouldn't even have to start. But I do feel like, in his defense, which I'm going to take, if he didn't want old girl then, or every time she tried to reconnect, I doubt that he's going to want her now. Even if she's going to try a little funny stuff, he never tried to connect with her. She's always been trying to connect with him.
2: Right. Well, you know, it's funny, man, because even what she said about the parent-teacher conferences and the lines of communication, I mean, she could very easily just set it up so all the communication goes through her.
1: Maybe
2: from
1: she's
2: this
1: busy.
2: Particular class.
1: Maybe she got a job that's very, you know, what's the word I'm looking for? Demanding.
2: Demanding, yeah. I mean, yeah.
1: Well, and then my thing is this, right? Say she just want to be spiteful because the guy don't want her. Now she failing a kid, treating a kid differently. I wouldn't want my child in that class at all.
3: Yeah, she got to, I'll put it like this. If it was the other way around and my wife, ex, is teaching my son or my daughter and he's been reaching out to my wife.
2: Yeah.
3: No, switch that class.
1: That's weird.
2: That is kind of weird.
3: You know what I'm saying?
2: He could be doing something like whispering in the kid's ear, you know I'm supposed to be your dad.
3: Yeah, nah, you got to. Yeah, we gonna have to switch that class, man. I'm sorry.
2: You're not supposed to be your mother.
3: Because it's just too much history behind it. Nah,
1: you know what your daddy used to call me.
3: You're right.
1: They used to call me Cola.
2: For a minute, I thought you was mine.
1: Get what I'm saying?
3: So, you know what I'm saying?
1: Don't play with my child either. Like, I would never let. So I don't play let people play with my nieces and nephews. So I can only imagine if it was my child. But at the same time, what if this is really like a good teacher in a class that she needs and belongs in? You know, some teachers are exceptional, you know, and they do have a lot of students that champion some of these teachers. Yep. But it's just the history, and you know her too.
2: All right, Hustlers, what do you think, man? Should they move the daughter to a different classroom, or is Tracy just tripping and being a little insecure about the situation? 866-HUSTLE-8, 866-487-8538.
1: They live in
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1: a small
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1: Ain't it?
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3: I mean, a lot of my friends go back and teach at my high school. Like, they got a few friends that still... 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And we went to high school. They'll go back to the high school that they, you know, went to.
1: Y'all need to move.
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1: Oh, my God. I am. 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
4: That thing, let it clap, ride this. Are you sit on my
5: let's
4: lap.
5: Go.
4: Spread them cheese, let me see that. Shake that like you out of control. Mm-hmm. That thing to your throat gets sore. Bend it on down, put your face on the floor. That to your legs can't stand. High freak with the word in the

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1: Time for that $1,000 cash grab, baby. The one to hustle is in the building.
2: Yeah.
1: L'Oreal, Kyle Santillan, Alton Walker, and on the line today, representing Adamante, Mississippi, Danielle's on the line.
2: Danielle!
3: Good morning! Yeah. Oh, my God.
1: I love it, man.
3: Oh, my God. I am so nervous.
4: You should be.
1: How long have you been waiting and wishing for your chance to play the cash grab?
3: Oh, my God, probably a year.
1: See what I'm saying?
3: I know it's a year.
1: Okay. Yeah. All right, well, you know what you got to do today, man. Let me give you the rules real quick. You got 60 seconds to answer 10 questions. For every correct answer, we'll give you $10. Get all 10 right, you win $1,000. If you don't know an answer, you can say pass. We'll come back to that question as long as we have time left on the clock. And make sure the answer you give is the one that you want, because we have to go with your first response, and our judges, Big Med, don't play about that, okay?
3: Okay.
1: All right. Now that you got that, we want to hook you up. L'Oreal's got a free answer for you.
2: And that answer is going to be Carson City.
3: Carson City?
2: Yeah, and Kyle's son doesn't live there. That is his name.
1: Right. Right. It's not his
4: never
1: city.
4: Heard of that city before.
2: That's
4: my
2: not his city. He doesn't own it.
1: That's
2: but
1: funny.
2: It is a city, in fact.
1: Yes.
3: Okay. Carson City.
2: That's right.
1: You got that, babe?
3: Oop. I got it.
4: She's been waiting on
2: your year. Your anniversary just passed. You ain't calling nobody babe.
1: That's just how I talk.
2: That's a little crazy.
1: Yeah, that's just how I talk. You know what I mean? All right, so that being said, I got 60 seconds on the clock. Danielle, when you're ready, say, I'm ready, Kyle.
3: I'm ready, Kyle.
1: Clock begins in 3, 2, 1. Here we go. What is 140 divided by 2?
3: 70.
1: Spell the word flower.
3: F-L-O-W-E-R.
1: Which layer of the earth is located at the absolute center of the planet? The crust, the mantle, or the core?
3: Can you repeat that?
1: Which layer of the earth is located at the center of the planet? The crust, the mantle, or the core?
3: The core.
1: In which country can you find a famous ancient stone landmark known as Stonehenge? Where is Stonehenge?
3: Carson City.
1: Oh, hell. What's the what's the capital city of the state of Nevada?
3: Oh, God.
1: Go ahead and say it, man.
5: Yeah.
1: Did she say it?
5: Yeah.
1: All right. How many sides does a standard geometric hexagon have? Is it 5, 6, or 8?
3: Repeat that.
1: How many sides does a hexagon have? 5, 6, or 8?
3: 6.
1: What's the capital city of the country of Spain?
3: Pass.
4: Carson City.
1: What biological process does a caterpillar go through to become a butterfly? Time.
3: Pass.
1: I'll give you extra time. I had to try to give you a little extra time. I was trying to help you out, man. You know what I mean?
3: Yep, okay. My phone is going in and out, so I can barely hear you.
2: I was saying that because when I was even talking to you, it took you a second to say something. Yeah. Damn, your phone done failed you, baby. Mm-hmm. All right, let's get into it. The country you can find the famous ancient stone landmark known as Stonehenge is England. Yeah. We would have taken the UK, Great Britain, anything that sounded like a country at this point.
1: Right.
2: But you decided to put a city there.
1: Yeah.
4: Ain't what country.
2: Okay. How many sides does a standard geometric hexagon have? And we were looking for the answer of 6.
4: I think she said 6.
2: Oh, yeah, I missed that one.
1: Sorry.
2: Okay. So you got that.
3: Yeah, I said 6.
2: Got it. You got that.
3: Oh.
2: Okay. What is the capital city of the country of Spain? Madrid. What biological process does a caterpillar go through inside a cocoon to become a butterfly? That would be metamorphosis.
3: Okay.
2: Metamorphosis.
4: Metamorphosis.
2: Okay, now everything else you got right. $1, $2, $3, $4, $50.
4: That ain't bad. For a messed up phone.
3: Hey. I'm just excited I got a chance to play.
1: Yeah.
4: That's what's
1: and
4: up.
1: We're excited that you were on with us today. We appreciate you. $50 is yours. Since this is your time to shine, you got some shout outs. Go ahead and let them go. Danielle.
5: Oh, Jesus.
1: All right, we're going to try to get Danielle back on the line. If you want to play the $1,000 cash grab.
3: Hello?
1: Oh, how did
4: you? Where are you going?
1: What is going on?
5: Okay.
1: All right, she's
4: all right, Danielle.
1: Text the word cash to 7100. Nope, you know.
3: Coming out.
1: Text the word cash to 71007.
4: Don't worry about it.
1: You could be up next with us on the Morning Hustle.
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2: That's right, and we are back in school, ain't that right? 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So we, well, most of us, okay? 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Our producer, one of our producers, Dunkus, will give you $1,000 out of his check.
1: Look at that. Look at Dunkus. All right, stick around, man. The lowdown's coming up next. What we got?
2: Oz married now, and some people are saying Oz not, okay? It's been crazy over the weekend. Some people got married, some people are getting divorced, and some people are renewing their vows. We'll talk all about it coming up in the lowdown.
1: That's going down in 10 minutes, don't move.
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10: Traffic is brought to you by the streets at South Point. Earlier wrecks have been cleared out of the way. 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
2: 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When we come back, Tracy's got an issue. 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
9: Traffic is brought to you by the streets at South Point. Earlier wrecks have been cleared out of the way. Still a busy drive, though, throughout Raleigh, Durham, Chapel Hill, Cary. 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
1: Feel the vibe with the Morning Hustle.
0: All right, Morning Hustle. L'Oreal, Kyle Santilli, and Alton Walker.
2: Guess what, y'all? We gonna fly you and a friend out to Chicago courtesy of Gamma.
0: Hey.
2: Why? Because Kanye West is going on home and he will be performing September 3rd. You want to be down? All you got to do is go to themorninghustle.com and register.
0: But right now, though, we're trying to help a hustler named Tracy. She's upset because her husband's ex is now her daughter's teacher.
2: That's crazy. And it's the fact that the husband is like, you know what? She should stay in this class. Yeah. The wife is telling him, no, this doesn't make me feel comfortable, and he just doesn't care.
0: The husband knows how good she is with instruction. See,
3: and that's why, you know what? We're moving. You changed the whole district.
2: Yeah, or we're getting a divorce, because why do you think this is cool?
3: Right.
2: To play with my child.
0: CJ in Miami, what do you think about this situation?
2: Playing with my child?
4: Completely agree with his old lady, because honestly, if she had that much boldness to continuously go after him during high school, and now that y'all grown and y'all have moved on, you still got that feeling for this dude. Like, you haven't grown past what y'all been through. The man don't want you then. He don't want you now. Now you're his daughter's teacher. I feel like she's gonna try to do the most malicious thing to try to get this man in her vision. It's gonna start some problems between their marriage.
2: But why do you think that the husband is fighting so hard to keep her in the class?
4: Honestly, he might feel like she is a great teacher. He may have seen her as a good person that can be a great educator, but as far as the feeling she has towards him and she don't want to let it go, his wife's not wrong. Like, I would want to move her to a different class, not necessarily a different school, but to get her out of that lady's vision, because she could potentially fail my daughter because my husband don't want her.
2: Right.
0: Gotcha.
4: She's not wrong.
0: Okay, let's keep it going, man. Hustlers, what y'all think? 866-HUSTLE-8, 866-487-8538. We're trying to help a hustler named Tracy.
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1: Right now we're trying to help a hustler. Her name is Tracy. She's upset because her husband's ex is now her daughter's teacher, and the two of them, the husband and the teacher, used to kick it in high school. You know what I'm saying?
2: Hell nah.
1: Either way, she's not with the situation, especially since the teacher has tried to holler at the husband since.
2: And he has shut her down. But the fact of the matter is, he's fighting for her to stay in this class. And I got a problem with that. That's kind of weird to me.
1: All right, Chica, what you say?
3: Tracy should, I know that's Tracy's child, but she should just forget about it. I mean, I know times are tough, but you need to just let go and let God. Let God handle the situation.
1: Exactly.
2: So let God just be okay with your ex teaching your child.
1: God wouldn't have made her the teacher if he didn't believe in it. Appreciate you.
2: That's not good enough.
1: It was God's will for her to be the teacher for your daughter.
2: Yeah, okay. I would have been like, she would have said something to me. I would have been in class like, shut up. That's why you suck my father's.
1: Hey, all right.
4: That's why you let go.
1: 866-487-8538. 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
11: Traffic is brought to you by the streets of South Point. New wreck in the way. It's a bus wreck on Wake Forest Road north of New Hope Church Road. Earlier wrecks are cleared up and out of the way. 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
28: 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That's when I knew that your heart was scarring. 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

0: for two to go see Ye perform in his hometown of Chicago, courtesy of Gamma. It's going down September the 3rd.
1: That's
0: going
1: to be a good time. That is going to be a good time.
0: My bag is already packed.
2: All right,
1: look, we're trying to help a hustler right now, man. Her name is Tracy. She seems to have a small issue with her husband. Isn't it small?
2: I don't think it's small, Kyle.
0: I don't consider it small either.
1: All right, well, basically, she just found out that her daughter's teacher is her husband's ex.
2: Yeah.
0: Yeah, ain't nobody playing.
1: The husband and the teacher used to date in high school, and the teacher used to still try to reach out to the husband and kind of, you know, connect or whatever. She don't like that.
0: And now the teacher got a black eye.
1: That ain't part of the story.
0: Oh.
1: All right, so is she wrong for wanting to move the kid out the class? The husband is pretty much like, nah, it's not really that big of a deal. Leave the kid in there. It's fine.
2: That's the problem. Like, he should have never said anything.
0: He played.
2: You know what I'm saying? For him being adamant, like, nah, just keep it cool. Don't say nothing. Nah, you can't do that.
1: Because
2: now
1: do
2: your daughter going to find out. And like L'Oreal said, what that daughter going
0: to
2: say?
0: She said, you used to suck my father.
1: Hey, oh,
2: you better give me this A. I'm going to tell everybody.
1: Oh, my God.
0: I know you used to toss his groceries. He told
1: okay.
0: me.
1: All right. 866-HUSTLE-8-866-487.
2: Oh, you ain't going to pass me?
1: 8538 Vita.
0: The way they was passing you around in high school, my mama told me.
1: Vita and Henderson, what do you say?
3: I say they need to go ahead and change the school for the classroom for the baby, because the mama gonna end up having some insecurities all throughout the school year. If the baby don't pass a test, she might think she did it because of the history, so it's not gonna go away. I say change it.
0: If I was that daughter, I'd be taking advantage of that. Not doing my homework. She lied.
1: We don't know how old the kid though, is,
3: true,
1: though,
3: but
1: do we?
3: It's going. It could cause problems in the marriage because the father want to keep the baby there. He like, let's leave the baby there. She like, no. So it's already starting a commotion.
1: See, in Conyers, what you say?
4: I say that he should just do make his wife happy. It's very easy to get the class, but it'll be all right. They wouldn't even really know.
1: Come on, Stacey, what you say about this?
5: I think that the wife is correct. I think she needs to move her child out of that situation. Even though the lady has been reaching out to the husband, how do you know that the husband hasn't been reaching back out?
2: Ooh.
5: Nobody knows that. We just assume that.
0: I'll beat that teacher up. Like, they got to stop playing with this. Because they're trying to get this woman in jail. You get what I'm saying?
5: Exactly.
0: Another
5: thing is, it's all about the daughter's education.
1: Yep, because the father already got his.
2: Like, it can get messy, man. So I agree, man. Like, just switch the class, man.
1: I agree on some real stuff. Like, I don't even know why the dad would fight for this, bro.
2: Yeah.
1: Like, there's other things. You got to pick and choose your battles. This ain't one of them.
2: This ain't one of them.
0: Go ahead. Leave it in the class. Just make sure you got my bail money.
1: All right. If you didn't get through on the phone line, shoot us a voice note. Download that Morning Hustle app. We're going to switch gears and get ready for the lowdown coming up next. What we got?
0: Well, while Ye is planning his homecoming, it looks like his daughter may be staying her ass home. Okay. Also, Tyrese is calling out for help. We'll talk all about it coming up in the lowdown.
1: That's going down in a few. Don't move.

0: Why they being prohibited?
1: Oh, fam, I just asked you a dog.
2: Don't be running up on me like that. What the hell's wrong with you?
1: Who he talking to like that?
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4: 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All mother day. 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
2: 3-6 Mafia. So. All right, man, let's keep it going. Morning Hustle in the building. L'Oreal, Kyle Santilli, and Alton Walker. The Lowdown is coming up next. What we got there?
1: Well, if you bought your tickets to this tour, it looks like you won't be taking your kids, okay? Also, Tyrese is crying out for help yet again, and a national anthem has gone viral yet again, okay? We'll talk all about it coming up in the Lowdown.
2: That's going down in 10 minutes. Don't move.
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2: What more do you want from me?
3: I'm like, oh my goodness. Help, Kyle. Yeah. And we'll talk about, I mean, we're laughing, but it's really not a funny matter. And we will get to that in just a second. First, another week, another national anthem. Okay. Martha Reeves, a Motown legend. And maybe just off of knowing her name or hearing her name, you may not recognize it, but you definitely recognize her hit. That's right. Dolores Van Winkle. No, I'm joking. Because that's what it make me think of Sister Act.
4: Right.
3: Sister Act 2 exactly. And all that good stuff in the beginning. Anyway, but no, this is a real woman that then did some real work in this industry, putting out real hits. And this time they called on her to do the Star Spangled Banner for the Women's Pro Baseball League. Check it out.
5: Oh, say can you see by the dawn's early light what so proudly we hailed.
3: It's the opera version, ain't it?
5: Twilight's last gleam.
3: Who's singing who under the her? Like, right. I don't know who's worse. That's what threw her off.
4: The background was off as hell.
3: It's everywhere. And then her look is giving Rick James sister.
1: Hey, man.
3: All right, because that was the look back then. That was the look back then.
4: Damn.
3: Leave her alone, okay? She is a legend, and y'all are going to put some respect on her. She would have brung an A-game if it wasn't just a woman's pro baseball. Sorry. I didn't even know they had one. I thought it was called softball. Anyway, let's move on, and it looks like Northwest has backed out of her debut tour featuring Molly Santana. Molly Santana is featured on that Ran to Atlanta song that has Drake and Future on it. Yeah. So the two of them were supposed to hit 14 dates. And right before it was scheduled to take off, this was supposed to be August 5th, the first date in Dallas, they announced that it was canceled. Mm. Now, they did say they have something special coming for fans soon. But what do you think that is? We're seeing a lot of this. It's giving low ticket sales.
4: Probably.
3: Yeah.
1: You got school, man. Don't do that.
3: Now, you know, good and damn well, Northwest ain't got to go to no school. So hopefully she gets it together. They go back and do whatever they got to do because Kanye will be in Chicago
4: on the
3: 3rd and 4th of September. And we will be there for Shizzle. If you want to be there too, go to themorninghustle.com and register to win. Now let's talk about Tyrese. Looks like he's going through it right now. He took to social media to let people know that he needed some prayer sent out for him. Now we've seen him go at it before on social media, but this time he's making it clear, like, you know, I've helped a lot of people through their problems, their marriages, financial crisis. I remember when he helped out DJ Envy and his wife through their marriage, got them back together. He said he helped a lot of people through trauma, and he's just asking for whatever help could be given to him. So I do feel like if you are directly connected to Tyrese, you should check on him. Because he said it's very serious. Like, he's not joking. He said he means this. And if you can, reach out to him,
4: I'm curious what he means by help. Like, are we talking financial, emotional,
3: psychological? No, he made it clear. He made it clear during the post that he's not asking for money or anything material. He needs prayer, covering, love, positive energy, and genuine support. And some people will say, like, well, you know, I've come across Tyrese before, and he's been nasty. Tyrese has been on this show many of times. Mm-hmm. We've seen him in all different kind of moods, and I feel like that goes to tell you the type of things he's going through and battling internally. So, like, last but not least, let's just throw in Ariana Grande in there. She's also going to take a little break away from the spotlight after her tour wraps up in September. You know what it's giving to me? And I don't want to diagnose her because whatever, I do want to send my prayers to her as well. But it's giving an eating disorder. And I remember when I was younger, they used to show us these videos when we were in school. And now I feel like because Ozempic happened and all these plastic surgery, they don't really talk about it that much. But people do have these eating disorders where they see themselves bigger than they are, body dysmorphia. And if you could see how tiny she is.
6: Yeah, she's very tiny.
3: Somebody need to let her know that she's beautiful and she don't got to do this to herself. I'm L'Oreal. That's the lowdown. You can follow me at star on L'Oreal, L-O-R-E-L, or I'm on a Hustle Show. And that's how, that's what happens when the entertainment industry puts all these pressures on women for their body.
4: For sure. Alright, Sigma Santilli News You Can Use is on the way. 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
3: Yes, that's right. 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
0: Absolutely. All right, man, Santilli News you can use is on the way. First and foremost, more developments in the Nolan Wells and investigation. Donald Trump's mad again because he lost another argument. And who's got the top spot when it comes to HBCUs? Is it Payne College?
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12: All right, man, things continue to develop when we're talking about Nolan Wells and his investigation and his death. Of course, a lot of people feel like his friends are hiding information. Everybody's investigating, trying to figure out what's going on with the timeline. And there seems to be a video out there now that TMZ has that shows him on the boat off of Horn Island July 4th, the same day of his disappearance. This video seems as though it might be at about 11:17 a.m. before the crowds arrived. And they're trying to figure out, of course, the timeline of the video and things of that nature. Now, while that's going on, his quote-unquote friends that were with him on that day of his death have launched a fundraising page. They're trying to get some money up right now.
13: What they need money for?
12: So check this out. They're saying they've been hit with so many death threats, threats of violence, and defamation. And they say they've been falsely and wrongly blamed by individuals for having a hand in Nolan's death. And they're saying they're raising this money to defend the friends against the wrongful death actions that they think is going to be filed by Ben Crum and his team. And they want to fund a robust legal team to sue for the litany of slander and libel being spread. They got a lawyer before they turn that phone in, right?
13: Guilty as hell.
14: I mean, the fact that people donated, I think they was like $87,000 when I looked at it.
12: Crazy, insane.
13: I mean, didn't they donate to the person that said the N-word, remember, and they got fired from their job?
12: They donate to all the racists. Kyle Rittenhouse.
14: I would be a racist, so I could raise
12: get some money, right? All right, Donald Trump is upset. Remember that whole thing about the reflecting pool in D.C., and he said that somebody must have came in with a knife and cut it. That's why I was all messed up.

0: You messed up.
1: Well, the prosecutor's findings that maintained that the pool liner had not been deliberately vandalized. It was by the people that were constructing it, and they made some mistakes. So, therefore, charges have been dropped against Olympic, canoeist David Hearn. That's who Trump was trying to blame for doing it.
0: Random as hell. I know you and your canoe did this.
1: So, charges were dropped against him, so now Trump is mad about that. All right, speaking of people that are in trouble and dealing with some issues, we all know about a 502 students at Howard University got unenrolled, okay, just before it's time to get ready for the semester, and they were going through that whole fiasco. They said about 200 of them got re-enrolled in school, but right next door to D.C. and Maryland, Governor Wes Moore is coming through to help out those who have been dropped from enrollment at Howard. Here's what he had to say.
2: For one of the hundreds of students disenrolled from Howard University just weeks before moving, I want you to know this. Maryland, we've got your back. Howard University is an important institution, and we support its students. So if you were impacted, you can also receive an $800 credit to help offset your non-refundable Howard deposit.
1: If you're tired of your HBCU dropping you off from enrollment, you know what I'm saying? Claiming to be the number one HBCU. Come on over to death row.
3: And that's basically what he said.
0: I don't think no one wants to go to death row.
3: They did go, though.
1: He's giving them an option, right? Come on over to Maryland if you feel like you got done wrong by Howard University. He's giving you some options there. Speaking of HBCUs, who's got the number one ranking? Who would you say?
3: Payne College.
0: It got to be between the big three,
1: who's
0: right?
1: Who's the big three?
0: I thought it was Morehouse, Spelman, and Howard.
1: That's what you consider the big three? I ain't never
0: that's
1: heard
0: what
1: that.
0: I thought that was the big three at HBCU.
3: That's who would get all that girl money all the time.
0: Mackenzie Scott.
1: Yeah. All right, well, actually, it depends on who you go to for your rankings. If you go to U.S. News, they put out their list. They have Spelman at number one, Howard at number two, Morehouse at number three, like you were just saying. Right? And then if you go to niche.com, they have FAMU at one, Alcorn at two, and Howard at three. And I want to throw this in there. Winston-Salem State coming in at a strong number seven.
0: I thought we were saying the top three.
1: Now, if you want to go to Forbes' list, Forbes separated their list. They did the public HBCUs and the private HBCUs. So for the private list, you got Howard, Spelman, and Morehouse, like you said.
0: Yeah.
1: You got Xavier and Hampton comes in at number five. Now, for public, you got A&T, FAMU, and Prairie View. Then you got Morgan State and the University of Virgin Islands coming in at number five. And you got WSSU, Winston-Salem State University, coming in at a strong number eight.
0: So it's given that Howard is technically the overall number one because it hit all top three.
1: It did hit all. Yeah, it pretty much did hit all top three. All right. We'll talk more about HBCU stuff.
0: Can I get an HU, Jeremiah?
4: Hey,
1: that was weak.
0: He holding it down. Don't worry. He's far from the mic. He is far from the mic, and that's our digital producer.
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7: She ain't even all that. Like, ain't even like that. Ain't her mama white. So, you know.

0: All right, listen, there's some people that are upset about not getting married, and there's some people that are upset about not having the perfect marriage, if you will.
1: Mm.
0: So tomorrow, you got a couple of options. You can either have all the big wedding and the dressings, and everything looks great.
1: The
0: and your yeah,
1: I
0: the dressings,
1: dressing.
0: You
1: we
0: know
1: call
0: what
1: it
0: saying? The, your ring is amazing and all
1: ooh,
0: of that, but behind closed
1: on.
0: Doors... Your marriage is not really popping like that.
1: It's just for the gram.
0: It's just for the gram. Y'all don't talk. Y'all don't really get along. But on the outside, it looks perfect. Or you could have a perfect marriage. You just don't have a ring.
1: It's perfect, not a marriage.
0: Perfect relationship.
1: Perfect relationship.
0: Everything is
2: without
0: lovely.
2: The ring.
0: Just
1: but
0: ain't got
1: you don't
0: want
1: to get down on that one knee. You don't want to walk down the aisle. Why is that? Is it really a perfect relationship
2: then?
1: It is.
2: It is. It's crazy.
0: All right, we're going to get into all of that tomorrow, of course. If you want to get with us today, how can they holler at you, Lo?
1: It's simple. You could go on social media. Starring L'Oreal, StarringLoreal.
2: Yeah. Alton Walker Show.
0: All right, man. Kyle, Sam, Tillian. Last thing I got to say, I got to end the show the way I started it, man. Happy anniversary to my wife, LaShonda. You know what
1: that's
0: I'm saying?
1: That's right.
0: Another year locked in, boy. Woo. We
1: poor
0: in there.
1: Woman.
0: We in there. All right, follow me on the gram at Radio King Kyle. And, of course, follow the show at Morning Hustle Show.
1: Bye.

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0: K975, your girl royalty, Big T, not the little one, on this Mo Money Monday. It is officially August. It's the first full week of August. It's going to be a good one, too. Go ahead and claim it. I got that culture question coming up for you in 9 minutes. Plus, we still got those Kanye West tickets. It's all on the way.
1: Yeah. Ice.

new Beyonce on K97.5. Your girl Royal T, and today's culture question. 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Sweet P on Instagram says split evenly. If you can't do that, stay at home. Do you split the bill even, or do you pay for what you ordered? Call me 919-848-9765.

0: All right, listen up, y'all. I'm y'all's substitute teacher, Mr. Garvey, so don't even think about messing with me. If one of y'all says some silly ass name, this whole class is gonna feel my wrath.
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0: It's Mo Money Monday, and we got this debate back. 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

0: It's K97.5. This is Royalty. Getting back into this culture question. We got a lot of people that wanted to chime in on this one. So if you go out to eat with your friends, are y'all splitting the bill evenly or does everyone pay for what they ordered? Lorraine.
1: No. You know what you want to do when you come out that door. You know you want to go out and eat, so you pay for your own.
0: All right. Adam, how you feel about it?
2: I do this a lot. I mean, this is me. I can't speak, obviously, for everyone else, but I value good company. And so, depending on where, you know, kind of how close my friends are to me, I'll get it all. It's kind of one of those things, like, I'll buy everybody's.
0: Adam, I need more friends like you. All right, last one. Toya from Miami.
3: No, listen, word. We went out before with a whole bunch of people, and one lady ordered so much stuff and ran up out of there. She paid for one thing.
0: Oh, no.
3: So it was a dinner party. 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
0: Oh, no, never again. I'm going to go ahead and tell you, me and my friends, we is splitting the bill based on what we ordered, and that is it. You can still answer this culture question on our Instagram at K97.5. 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Stay with us. 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
23: 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But we in the club, man. Oh.

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0: to me.
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0: Like, I ain't got a header to the left
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0: of me.
1: I ain't got a
0: like, we ain't in these streets more than sesame.
1: Ooh.
0: But that's your chick, then why she texting
1: me?
0: Why she keep calling my phone, speaking sexually?
1: Ooh.
0: Every time I'm out, why she stressing
1: me?
0: You call her Stephanie?
1: Call her, huh?
0: I call her Heffany.

K975. Yes, it's royalty. Big T, not the little one. On this Mo Money Monday. Parents, listen, I feel for you because back to school has gotten way too expensive. I just found out how much it costs to send one child back to school. That hot take coming up in about 9 minutes. Plus, don't forget, we got those Kanye West tickets. It's him and Lauryn Hill.

0: sake.
1: What the hell? 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

Hey, 975, you're locked in with royalty, and back to school shopping then got way too expensive. Matter of fact, these kids then got too expensive. Wait till I tell you how much it costs the average parent for one child to go back to school. That hot take coming up at 11:30. 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

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That's when I knew that your heart was scarring. 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
2: 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Hold on.

0: Volcano 75, your sis royalty, and the cheering going back to school. So let's get into this hot take.
1: Hot and so hot.
0: I know pretty much everything is expensive right now, but back to school shopping then got way too expensive. So they said the average parent is going to spend almost $900 just for one child to go back to school. That ain't even including if you got two kids. That's a real statistic, $900. Now my thing is, I just saw a woman say her 13-year-old wanted some bundles to go back to school. What happened to the box braids? Then my little sister talking about some, she want a $100 book bag. Don't get me started on these shoes, these clothes that they asking for. Parents, I ain't even got no kids and I'm stressed for you. I'm praying for every parent that's got to send their child back to school this year. Good luck.
2: It's a celebration of music.
3: 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Fresh is our turn, baby. 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

0: 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Your girl Royalty, and I got a question for you. 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The flight, the hotel, the tickets, all that. All you gotta do is enter for a chance to win right now on hiphopnc.com, courtesy of The Morning Hustle. Coming up at 12, it's that 20-minute lunch break with DJ Grant. We finna turn you up on a Monday.
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It's Monday. If you ain't woke up yet, we finna wake you up. Make sure you follow my DJ at DJ Grant Official. You can tap in with me at The Real Royalty, R-O-Y-A-L-T-E-A. Again, it is Mo Money Monday. Grant, turn us up.

I told you, my DJ gonna turn you up on a Monday. You might have been dragging into work, but you gonna come back a little energized after that 20-minute lunch break. Shout out to my man, DJ Grant. Go get it, Grant.

0: something to make you feel good on a Monday. Follow Grant at DJ Grant Official. You can follow me at The Real Royalty, R-O-Y-A-L-T-E-A. Big shout out to all the Leos that's celebrating a birthday. If it is your birthday, happy birthday to you, boo. Also, shout out to all the kids that went back to school. Shout out to all the parents that's paying $900 to send them back to school. If you know, you know. And big shout out to all the teachers. We're going to be back in about 5 minutes with Cardi B and J. Cole. 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
3: All right, hustlers, you got a choice. 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
3: But behind closed doors, y'all don't even get along.
4: Oh, nah. I don't know about this one.
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3: Ooh. I tell you what, let's break this down tomorrow. You got to pick a side, hustlers. 866-HUSTLE-8, 866-487-85.

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8: 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Tragedy thrives on that one bad decision, one unnecessary risk, one moment of believing that it couldn't possibly happen to me. There was a time in our past when our main concentration was on survival. Our elders were considered strict when they would not allow us to go to anyone's house before everyone in that house was checked out. They firmly believed that the company we keep in our youth will determine the outcome of our future. And they were bound and determined that every generation would do better than the one before. Oftentimes, when a young person's future is interrupted by tragedy, it serves as a wake-up call to remind us to accept the reality that we are uniquely different from other cultures. Understanding that difference obligates us to make certain that our young survive so that they, too, can experience a future.
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0: All right, listen up, y'all. I'm y'all's substitute teacher, Mr. Garvey, so don't even think about messing with me. If one of y'all says some silly-ass name, this whole class is gonna feel my wrath.
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1: 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I don't want to leave, but she making me go. But I don't want to leave, Royalty. 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
1: Happy birthday, Zora. I'm a little biased, but Leo season the best season. We're going to check social media, see what's trending in 9 minutes.
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0: up with the Morning Hustle. 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Yeah. I wake up. Right here on K97.5.
1: Dougie, you told me he been on some positive. Yeah, yeah. Lately, I just wanna show up and body some. Yeah, yeah. Always been a little mathematician. Lately, this cash I'm getting got me losing count of these bags. I've been moving too fast. Hard times don't last. Remember when cops are rats talking out my. Boy, you ain't with a.

8975, you're locked in with your girl Royalty. And between Cardi B, Tyrese, and Ray J and Brandy, it's a whole lot happening on a Monday. We're going to get into it at 1:30 during What's Trending. But right now, I got a new one from LMA. This one called Might Just.

0: It's all about the Leo season. 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

0: long time, you know, I haven't had a good time in a long time, you know, I'm way up, I feel blessed. 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
1: I know you
0: First on the list, there's a video going around on social media of Cardi B allegedly getting beat up in a fight some years ago. Cardi commented on the video and said, now where the hell am I at in this video? Some fans saying it is Cardi B, but honestly, the video's so blurry, you really can't tell. But Cardi said it ain't her. Moving on to second on the list, Tyrese got on social media seeking prayers, saying he's feeling really discouraged and ready to lose his mind. Now, I know we joke a lot about Tyrese, but I pray he finally gets the help that he's been needing for a minute now. And last but certainly not least, ending this with some positive news. It looks like Brandy and Ray J are back cool. They posted a video together looking like bro and sis. Ray J used the caption, in Atlanta with my best friend since I was born. If you remember a little while back, Brandy said she'd love him from a distance. So it's nice to see them back together. You can read these stories and more on hiphopenc.com. I'm Royal T, aka The Real Royal T on social media. And that's what's trending on K97.5.
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0: 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You try to hit that last note and you let me know how it go for you. 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

0: authentic. And there's some vibe. You says royalty. Big T, not the little one. On this Mo Money Monday. If you missed it earlier, we got into a real good conversation. I asked, if you're out eating with your friends, are you splitting the bill evenly or is everyone paying for what they ordered? We're going to get back into it. But right now, let's get into this Dave and Tim's.
1: Let's get the party started. See you at the bar, you was hardly talking. That's when I knew that your heart was scarring. Friends to lovers need a part to star in. Like, wait, babe, let me

That's Fat Smack with Butter B on K97.5. Your girl Royalty and folks had some strong opinions about splitting that bill. If you missed it this morning, we're going to get back into it in 15. Don't miss it.

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0: 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Your girl Royal T, and if you missed the conversation this morning, you missed a good one. I asked, if you go out to eat with your friends, are y'all splitting the bill evenly, or does everyone pay for what they ordered? This is what we got.
1: 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We either split it or everybody pay for their stuff. 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

0: It's my time. Time for Houston's royalty to slide on up out of here. Let me tell you, I've been struggling all day today because I have been tired. When I say I've been yawning all day, this Monday has some melatonin in it. But listen, Big Mo is up next and he gonna carry you through the rest of your afternoon. As for me, I am finna go take me a nap. But before I go, I gotta hit you with that positivity of the day. Just another reminder, if you got a job, if you got a place to stay, and you got people that love you, you are so blessed, okay? And don't let yourself think that you missing out on anything if you got those three things right there. You got a job, you got somewhere to stay, and you got people to love you. That is a blessing. That is your positivity of the day. I'm gone, but you can follow me on all your favorite socials at The Real Royalty, R-O-Y-A-L-T-E-A. Follow me right now, and I will follow you right on back. Until tomorrow at 10 a.m., choose joy, and hey, I love you, darling.
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3: All right, hustlers, you got a choice. 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The perfect relationship. Everything you ever wanted, man. Person is for you, supports you.
4: I love this. This sounds good.
3: Yeah, you ain't got to worry about no money. Okay. The bank is right. 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
3: They just won't put a ring on it.
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3: 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Everything looks perfect.
4: Yeah.
3: But behind closed doors, y'all don't even get along.
4: Oh, nah. I don't know about this one.
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3: Ooh. I tell you what. Let's break this down tomorrow. You got to pick a side, hustlers. 866-HUSTLE-8. 866-487.

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0: 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I'm y'all's substitute teacher, Mr. Garvey, so don't even think about messing with me.
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K975, what it is, what it do. Big Mo, that's what they call me. Fresh from Atlanta, back on the radio, man. I got you laced down. 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

Working on a weekend like usual. 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Swear they passed us, they doing too much. 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

Mr. B on Shmoney Maker Monday. Hope that you had a great weekend. I'm going to tell you what movie had a great weekend. That new Spider-Man movie, it dropped on Thursday. I wanted to see it over the weekend, but I couldn't find me a seat nowhere in the Triangle. It was crazy. But I see why. In 4 days, the movie has grossed $927 million, bro. In 4 days! That's crazy money.

0: billion in 4 days. 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
1: Traffic is brought to you by the streets at South Point. New wreck in the way. It's a non-injury crash on Strickland Road west of Ray Road at Carlswood Court. That's your ride. I'm Jack Hammer on Real Hip Hop and R&B. 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

0: K975, good Shmoney Making Monday, baby. Big Mo back in this thing on Shmoney Making Monday. 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
1: 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Three wrecks in the way. Blue Ridge Road at Reedy Creek Road. Strickland Road west of Ray Road at Carlswood Court. 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
1: 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Dave and Tim's.
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1: All right, listen up, y'all. I'm y'all's substitute teacher, Mr. Garvey, so don't even think about messing with me. If one of y'all says some silly-ass name, this whole class is gonna feel my wrath.
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0: 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Three wrecks in the way. Blue Ridge Road at Reedy Creek Road. Strickland Road west of Ray Road at Carlswood Court. 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

0: FI. Traffic is brought to you by the streets at South Point. Vehicle fire cleanup. Forestville Road at Rogers Road. That's going to take a while. Wrecks still on the way. Knightdale Boulevard west of Smithfield Road. Wake Forest Road south of St. Albans. 40 west at Highway 210. 440 eastbound at Wake Forest Road. Exit 10. That's your ride. I'm Jack Hammer on Real Hip Hop and R&B. 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

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I'm a mope. 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

0: 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Traffic is brought to you by the streets at South Point. Vehicle fire cleanup. Forestville Road at Rogers Road. That's going to take a while. Wreck still on the way. Knightdale Boulevard west of Smithfield Road. Wake Forest Road south of St. Albans. 40 west at Highway 210. 440 eastbound at Wake Forest Road. Exit 10. That's your ride. I'm Jack Hammer on Real Hip Hop and R&B. 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

0: Trend, man. K975, good money making Monday. Hey, word just coming in that Kamala Harris is considering running for president one more time in 2028. Let's see if she get in this time.
1: 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New wreck in the way along Durham Freeway, 147 North at Duke Street. One clearing up finally on Auburn Knightdale Road west of Rock Quarry Road at Hollybrook Farm Road. That's your ride. I'm Jack Hammer on Real Hip Hop and R&B, K97.5.
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5: All right, hustlers, you got a choice. 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
6: Oh, I love this. 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
5: 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Everything looks perfect.
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5: 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I tell you what, let's break this down tomorrow. 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

0: Five Big Boy, that was, that's what they call me. Now, I remember just a month ago, I mentioned that Diddy's release date was going to be February of 2028. Now it's been pushed up again, this time to January of 2028. Well, Diddy, that's a good thing. Now I could go and tell you another good thing. Don't drop the soap.
1: This traffic update is brought to you by the streets at South Point. Earlier wrecks have been cleared out of the travel lanes. One wreck remains, northbound on Durham Freeway at Duke Street. That's your ride. I'm Jack Hammer on Real Hip Hop and R&B, K97.5.
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5: All right, hustlers, you got a choice, one or the other. The perfect relationship, everything you ever wanted, man. Person is for you, supports you.
6: Oh, I love this. This sound
5: gotta,
6: good.
5: Yeah, you ain't got to worry about no money, okay. The bank right, your support, the love is there.
6: Nice.
5: They just won't put a ring on it.
6: Oh.
5: Or you get the big ring, the big wedding, okay. The big show on the gram. Everything looks perfect.
6: Yeah.
5: But behind closed doors, y'all don't even get along.
6: Oh, nah. I don't know about this one.
7: I know what people be choosing, what women be choosing.
5: Ooh. I tell you what, let's break this down tomorrow. You got to pick a side, hustlers. 866-HUSTLE-8, 866-487-8585.

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2: The reality is tragedy never announces that it is coming. 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
2: Necessary risk, one moment of believing that it couldn't possibly happen to me. There was a time in our past when our main concentration was on survival. Our elders were considered strict when they would not allow us to go to anyone's house before everyone in that house was checked out. They firmly believed that the company we keep in our youth will determine the outcome of our future. And they were bound and determined that every generation would do better than the one before. Oftentimes when a young person's future is interrupted by tragedy, it serves as a wake-up call to remind us to accept the reality that we are uniquely different from other cultures. Understanding that difference obligates us to make certain that our young survive so that they too can experience a future.
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3: 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Ice.

Chris, I know got your stress. 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Yeah.

0: It is. K975, man. Look, my time is up, baby. Yes, I'll be back tomorrow, 3 o'clock, right here on K975. You have a great shmoney-making Monday evening. Talk to you tomorrow.
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0: All right, listen up, y'all. I'm y'all's substitute teacher, Mr. Garvey, so don't even think about messing with me. If one of y'all says some silly-ass name, this whole class is gonna feel my wrath.
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2: The reality is tragedy never announces that it is coming. Tragedy thrives on that one bad decision, one unnecessary risk, one moment of believing that it couldn't possibly happen to me. There was a time in our past when our main concentration was on survival. Our elders were considered strict when they would not allow us to go to anyone's house before everyone in that house was checked out. They firmly believed that the company we keep in our youth will determine the outcome of our future, and they were bound and determined that every generation would do better than the one before. Oftentimes, when a young person's future is interrupted by tragedy, it serves as a wake-up call to remind us to accept the reality that we are uniquely different from other cultures. Understanding that difference obligates us to make certain that our young survive so that they too can experience a future.
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